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0: Respond to 7076 Beechtree Road. 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She states that her brother/neighbor, Alan, is blocking their shared driveway. There is a full stay away against Alan, protecting Edith, but she's uncomfortable asking him to move his things.
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Raver SD410 with number 4, 4 South Main Street between 38 and Van Pelt Lane, for a 90-year-old female lift assist. Operations, Q to Attack 4.

Echo 2 Gabriel, this is Auburn City ALS, 255 Wheat Street, Wheat Street Apartments, apartment 201. 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

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Operations, keep attack 4.

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0: 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Stand by for a plate. Should be a white Dodge Ram.
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0: in Chicago, so that I know we don't really get Indiana back.
1: That's good. I didn't get it back.
2: So I'm going to be out of Cortland. Four times out of Cortland, 21-29.

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0: 38 Buddy Drive, speak to Jeanette Barr. She states that a female called her earlier and asked her personal questions. She's now realizing that they were her bank security questions. She did answer them. Bank is closed, so she's unable to report it to them. She's available by phone.
1: Five, two, copy. I'll be in route.
0: Great.

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1: Received, not your property check left open.
0: You can close it.
1: Received.
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0: Respond to 2709 Erie Drive, roadway in room 105, Brian Bell states that his 17-year-old son, also named Brian Bell, threatened to punch him in the mouth after an argument. He left on foot towards fast track, left him wearing gray and white shirt with a tiger on it, black pants. Proceed, you're right.
2: Who are you talking about?

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0: You can show me in the area.
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2: 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We're looking for Brian Bell Jr. He's supposedly on foot somewhere in the area.
0: Howdy.

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for this fire. Area 57 Elmer Circle for a hazard. Arrest fire in the area of 5757 Elmhurst Circle, St. Murphy Drive and Western C Street Road for low-hanging wire. Operations Key Attack 4.

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0: there, can you?
1: Yeah.
0: Can you put me on 538's complaint, and I'll be providing a courtesy transport, one female, from Gerber to an address on Mann Street. 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
1: Okay, go ahead.
0: Certain mileage will be 28705.
1: One female from Grand Avenue, Chestnut Ridge, to an address on Mann Street, starting mileage 28705.

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0: B28707.
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0: And I'll be clear.
1: Okay, then you're clear. 0026.
2: Five three two.
1: Three. Okay, clear code one. Off air and service 1370. Okay, clear code one. 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
1: 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Okay.

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Responding for a 60s female, chest pain, utilize QZ Cat Force.

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1: Navy Advisory inbound. Fire Control 2, 4 Town Base, 24 Town Unit.
2: Navy,
1: 4 Town, you're inbound. 106.

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0: Star Control, the 4-Town Ambulance.
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0: Are you still on scene?
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0: Are you still on scene?
1: No, we cleared one more ambulance officer. 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
1: Okay.
0: New York, George, Tom, X-ray 7047. 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
1: I believe blue, possibly a Ford Explorer. Should be passing over turns like now. I'm trying to catch up.
0: Copy, I'm turning left off York.
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0: 305. Respond back to 9 Ted's Way. Have Michelle online again, requesting EMS again. Precautionary at this point.
1: Ambulance.
0: 9 Ted's Way, the first.

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0: We copy 4 towns on scene. Just have them advise us they need us to continue.
1: Receive. The 4 down law, just asking for your advice if you still need them.

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1: Go ahead.
0: Respond to 3, the number 3, Buddy Drive. Received a call from Onondaga County. They are asking to go see if a Matthew Pittlebaum resides there, and if he does, if he has information on his 89-year-old mother. Jean, Onondaga County, is out with her. She's very confused and unsure where she is supposed to be.
1: Got it.
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1: Copy.

0: I-44557, suspicious person, in progress, Robinson Road Troop. Respond to 7600-7600 Robinson Road. Have a Ed Bond on the line. He states he is still there. Male walked into his residence totally nude. We'll speak to him, trying to keep him to sit down at this point.
1: Copy and roll.
0: Two. Three 315.
2: We have a phone number on file for the RL.
0: Stand by.

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He has no idea who he is. He doesn't know if he's done anything to his resident. He's trying to keep the male to sit and stay at this point.

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1: One, two, copy.

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Can you check the addresses on State Street in the area and see if there's any calls for juveniles, specifically autistic children?

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1: 44 to 1-2.
2: Good.
1: 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Don't know the exact address.
2: Copy. Have you responded to that address prior?
1: I'll give you a phone call.

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0: 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Both are valid for a 2010 Chevy Silverado White for a Jaden Duval, East Main Street, Red Creek.
1: Steve, thank you. 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
1: Center Squad 1, you're standing. 647. Fire Control to Jordan Fire Base. Can you Jordan Fire in on the
2: 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Have some advice.
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You have a class of Robinson Road and Minor Road. 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
0: Definitive bylaws. Precautionary 13145, 13145, Route 34. Going to be across the Robinson Road and Minor. Minor wrote, we have a 65-year-old male, ketoacidosis, diabetic issue. Was in a lot of pain. Lost connection with him. Can't get back through.
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0: 313 on the airport 5 and 6, 7 7, busy status for relay 732. 313 on the airport 5 and 8, 5 and 9, busy status for relay 732.

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0: New York, Lincoln, William, Frank, 2714, it's on a blue Mini Cooper. Arterial West and Clark Street.
1: Lincoln, William, Frank, 2714.

Parker Control 2, Aurelius Rescue, Auburn City Ambulance, 1995 Route 326, 1995 Route 326. Be across at Pinckney Road and West Genesee Street Road. A 73 female, back injury after a fall. Utilize QV Tech 4.

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to Ira, Cato Fire, Sumac Ambulance, no emergency, road closure. Southard Road will be closed between Route 370 and Emmerich Road. Will be emergency traffic only. Utilize, correction, clear 8-11.

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1: Say back there.
0: Yeah, New York, King 10K, 9580. It's in a great Tesla. 530 West, doing collection.

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1: I have a welfare check request. 2696 Dan Beach Road. I'm going to be checking on a Peggy Michonne. 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
0: Where is it?

Newport Byron Ambulance, Durham Ambulance, 39 South Street, 39 South Street, across the Texpulch Parkway and McClellan Street, Port Byron, on a 97 female, problems, utilized cubic tech.

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0: 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A44.
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0: Second activation, 39 South Street, 39 South Street, across the Tex Falls Parkway and McClellan Street. 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
2: That's all right. 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I know three of their chiefs are unavailable. So.
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1: Fairhaven Ambulance Clear Upstate returning 846.
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3: 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I'll be out with New York, John, Mary, Tom, 8109, Clark Street. I guess we're pulling the country mix.

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0: Favor.
1: Received order, gentlemen. 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
0: 742-753, same vehicle, in service, out at Wheat Street Apartments.
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0: sayfa ifade kıymeti. 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

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The RO Alicia has a suspended Class D, total of 1.

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0: 316, Union German.
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0: 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King Sam Robert 9459.

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1: 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Do you want me to drop it? 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
0: Name and date of birth, winner.
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0: Last name is Metting. Mary, Edward, David, Ida, Nora, George. First name is Samantha. Middle initial is an Adam. Date of birth 2/23/78. She's got a file 5 out of Gates. Can you contact them and see if they want her? Also, I have charges pending right now.
1: Copy. You're advised of the 31 on her license, correct?
0: Yeah, she wasn't driving. She's in the backseat.
1: Copy.

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0: Okay, that's good. 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

Our control to Aurora Fire, Union Springs 1 engine, 311 Main Street, 311 Main Street, cross of Cherry Ave and Dublin Hill Road in Aurora. It'll be the ends of Aurora showing a general fire alarm activation. 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
0: 85, clear hospital.
1: Tower Ambulance 5, clear 10-03.

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0: I'm en route to the scene. You can hold Union Springs and their quarters.
1: Very safe. Chris Smith, key holder, is also en route. Should be on.
0: Received.
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Court down ambulance, 24 Aurora Street, fainting. Fire Control 2, Fort Town Ambulance, 24 Aurora Street, 24 Aurora Street, cross of Main, Main Court. Department B is in Boy 9, 79 female, syncable episode, is conscious and breathing. Utilize QV Tech 4.

0: Take it to 250. 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
1: We can bring her out there.
0: If you want to call in here, I'll transfer you back to them. I've been waiting for 20 minutes for them to call me back.
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0: 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I have Monroe County on the line. They said if you can take her to the public safety building in Rochester, they just want an ETA. Just let me know because I have her on the phone still.
1: Yeah, we'll do that. 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
0: 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Do you have any idea how long until you would be on your way or just looking for an ETA?
1: Let's say probably noon at arrival there.
0: Perfect.

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1: Fire Control, ambulance 3 en route to the hospital, CMC, 1042.

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2: 550.
0: Units responded 2074 Sand Hill Road in Sempronius, crosses are Hathaway in Phillips. Marissa Bloodgood is your complainant. She states that her 16-year-old nephew just had a physical altercation with her 12-year-old son that's handicapped. The 16-year-old took off on foot, unknown direction of travel.
1: 13, copy.
2: 50, copy.

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0: You punch me at Hazard Law, 38 Spring Lake Road, Conquest. 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
1: Right there.

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0: I'll be transporting one female to Monroe County, starting same as ending.
1: 41 female to Monroe County.
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Utilize QV Tech 4.

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0: 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Trasserville and Ted's Way, New York, King Frank Boy, 1226.
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0: I made a two-car accident at East Tennessee and Swamp Road.
1: Copy now. 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
0: 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Mary Edward X-ray, 1864, should be a blue dot for him.
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1: Go ahead.
0: First one's New York, George Nora Henry 7863 to Dodge. I'm going to ready for the next.
1: Go ahead with a second.
0: New York King Young Victor 3855. And I'll be all set with traffic control.
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0: It's going to be in the parking lot of Upstate's Finest Barbershop on Columbus Street, Tennessee, 007, Boy John, William Robert.
1: Rizzi 007, Boy John, William Robert, Tennessee Ridge.

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0: tous les phases de QMT. Yeah, New York commercial 39958 Nora George. It's on a white GMC box van. Ontario West and Clark Street.
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1: Awesome.
0: I have a fraud complaint. The complaint is only available by phone. The property address is 75 Twisting Lane in the town of Niles. The complainant is in Pennsylvania at his current residence. Notes are updated. If you have any questions, give me a call.
1: Copy.

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1: Hi.
0: Yeah, with New York, Edward Boy Edward, 7259, it's on a gray Nissan Pathfinder. Material, West End, Park Street.

0: 21-0, if you're
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0: No need for status checks here. 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

0: 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You're Clinton George George 2055, behind a white Audi, me in front of Ira Court on 370.
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2: 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Near commercial, 22231 North Charles. On that gray Silverado. Arterial West and Clark Street.
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0: 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I'm 81 already.
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0: Yeah, with New York, Mary Adam King, 8442. It's in a white Bronco. Got Trail West and Clark Street.
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0: 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Make the incident date 7/11. Just put incident time, noon works.
1: I can put that information in the notes, but I can't go back in time and change the time and date.
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2: 256, you have a clue stuff?
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0: Park Street in front of the mall. It's going to be New York, Mary David Williams, 6020, tan Toyota Camry, Corolla, correction.
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0: I'm going to be en route to 5915 Hamilton Road in Jordan for Volvo. 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

0: 554 Kilo Ranger.
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0: 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It's going to be an 18-wheeler truck portion of it. 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Be in front of Shazel Park.

0: 554. 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

0: 谢谢大家。
1: A42 Cutler School Road for a two-car accident. The one vehicle that caused the accident left the scene. It was an older male in suspenders with a blue vehicle, unknown direction of travel.
2: God.
1: The caller is at a farm right there. It happened just down the street. He said that there's a dip just over the Nova, his house. The gentleman could be on the other side of that, but he hasn't come back to the scene.
2: All right, copy. I'll be around.
1: Also, my complainant doesn't have any damage to his farm vehicle. The other vehicle was trying to pass him and hit the side of it. He doesn't necessarily need a report, but he would like to talk to you just in case the other party tries to make a report.
2: Receive.

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0: I'll be en route to 52's call. See if I can find that vehicle. Usually there's a call open.
1: Perfect.
2: Seven 5-2 Cougar.
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1: 5x4.
0: Pullman Dollar General in Weed Fork. Your commercial 27747, Nora Henry, in a dump truck, black.
1: Two seven seven four seven Nora Henry, Dollar General in Leesburg.

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1: good evening. 518.
0: I'll be out 34 in Mosier Road with New York King Adam Mary 7778 Reggie.
2: Affirmative.
1: Are you clear?
2: Yeah, firm. Go ahead.
1: The registration shows valid. 2017 GMC Sierra pickup color black. The RO Michael is showing suspended a total of one.

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0: under 18, they're going to call me back in a few minutes if they start to head towards 20. They just want you to get closer to the Montezuma line.
1: Under copy, we're en route to the county line by Circle K.
0: Very good.
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0: 518.
3: Same location, New York, John, Sam, Frank, 8057.

0: 13 and 253. I have kind of go back on the line. They're stating that a vehicle dodged this bike drift. They're approaching 20 knots. Keep advised if they go east.
1: Units copy.
2: Five three Kiva, what's the vehicle description?
0: 2017 Dodge Ram pickup black. Back to a Burt Ave address in Auburn.
2: Copy, 5-3 to 285. We have authorization for spikes.
3: I have three spikes just are authorized.
0: Two, five, three, they're eastbound now on 20. Eastbound on 20.
2: Copy, we're approaching the county line now.
0: Received check-in with Seneca. They're out with him at the corner of 89 and 20. 89 and 20.
1: Stop, you're still moving.
0: The vehicle must have pulled over. The Seneca County units are out with him at the corner of 89 and 20. He has pulled over.
1: Copy, we're right down the road.
0: Perfect.

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0: New York, Mary Charles Foley, 5762, MCB 5762. Be 34 and downs in a black Honda Odyssey.
1: 34 and downs, Charles Foley, 5762.
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1: Two one three.
2: Lee Pinch, from the address of SP Auburn, please.
1: Right there.

0: 지금 여기 도착했어. 지금 370 near hotelling, headed westbound. A white Lexus all over the roadway behind the caller. It's going to be last four, the plate 4424. 4424 is the last four. Headed westbound, all over the roadway.
1: All right.

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0: 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Response area is 5-3 Road and Drummond Road for a juvenile complaint. Caller lives in the neighborhood saying there's several kids in front of a white residence closer to Drummond that are always playing in the road. No adults around. She's concerned they're going to get hit as she almost struck one on her way home from work.
1: Copy, I've been around.
0: Believes it's those verbal residents.

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0: 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Southern Road and Broadwood both back open. Again, Southern and Broadwood both back open. Fire show clear, 16-0.
1: 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Southern and Broad Road back open to all traffic.

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0: 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Tractor. Trailer.
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0: 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I'm showing a suspended Class D David, expiration of 8/24/2030.

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1: 353.
0: I'll be in front of the Finger Lakes Mall. 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

0: Fleet 102, we got a pursuit from Seattle PD going westbound towards the city. You got anything coming westbound for pursuit from Onondaga County from Skinnyhouse PD?
1: 210, I'm trying to give you that information. I'm getting it from the call center that just took it over the radio. They had a failure to comply. They are no longer pursuing.
0: Copy.
2: 310, it's going to be a failure to comply. They terminated out of Onondaga County, last seen westbound East Genesee Street Road coming into Cayuga's district. File 1 out of Oswego on a Jeep Cherokee, New York registration, Nora, Ida, Sam, Sam, Union, Adam, Nora, Young. Nothing further.
0: Yeah, no, they are in the city of Auburn at this point.

Central, New Hope, supporting his rescue. 3-ton car, 1-4, dead ambulance, 4704. 4704, Route 41A, between Meadow Lane and Lake Vista Drive. It's a 92-year-old female, feeling like she's dizzy, gonna pass out. Operations, can you contact 4?

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3: 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On deck, Tommy.
0: 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Fortone 83 is in row.
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1: Receive, down Macintosh.

0: 5, thank you. 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
0: I'm tracking now.
1: Perfect.

0: 558, they're going to be coming back out on standard from Dawson.
1: 102, show me the area there, Sue.
0: Chrissy Grenier.
2: 532, you say.
0: Chrissy. Can you survive east on Lansing towards North?

0: 253-210, they're going to be westbound on Seymour.
1: Yeah, I got him.
0: Perfect.
2: Yellow car one. If you're unable to gain access to the back door, I do have a key location for you.
3: I found the key and use it now.
2: Copy that.
0: Yes, be advised. Seymour, towards north.
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0: 407 to available unit. Go on North Division at York Street. Try to get stop six up there.
1: We're still going west on Seymour, just past Washington. Speeds are 20.
0: Is there a unit near in the Division of York? I need someone to confirm they're going there.
2: 3-0, under.
1: Here, can you back up?

0: the car's shut off. He's trying to restart it. We need somebody, Seymour, at North Division, with Blake Churchill, Casey Churchill.
1: 494, I'll head there now. 441 is at the corner.
0: Auburn, what's this guy's name?
2: David O'Brien.
0: Auburn, what's this guy's name?
2: David O'Brien.
0: Got it.
3: Rescue is arriving.
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0: 441 set up at the corner of Seymour. North Division with the stop 6.
1: Flight 13550.
2: Flight.
1: Go to State and Seymour. Looks like we don't have anyone on the backside in case he turns around.
2: Proceed.
0: Four zero seven to 416.
2: Flight.
0: If you can get a visual on him, I'll come pin him in.
3: We got half visible. We're going to try to grab a shield based on type of approach. He's not going to come out. The car's also not starting.
0: Copy. I'll get the roll block down a little bit up here, then try to keep some people away.
1: Give me a second. I can get a drone in the air, put on the dash of the car.
3: Copy, yes.
4: Fire control, new Hope Rescue responding.
5: No rescue, Harold.
3: Car started.
6: Car started.
2: Chewy 13 to Chewy 5. I'm North Division Seymour, right at the other end of this. Sir, Spikes authorized at their stop 6 north.
7: Yeah, Spikes. We're going 7 on Seymour. The car is not in good shape. Has some type of engine failure.
6: 285, spike strips are authorized. Do not make a roadblock.
4: All stations copy 285.
0: 441, he's coming to you now. You're authorized.
4: Every state you know is, do you copy 285? Just copy her.
0: 441, copy.
4: 53, copy.

0: I'm at any unit available to clear for a traffic stop with one detained.
1: I can go back them up. What do you got?
0: The picker's going to be on a traffic stop with one detained.
1: Copy.

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1: We're still stopped on the same
0: one. Give me a second to get the drone going up.
2: Everyone, show myself 5-0 out.

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1: Affirmative. 424 is headed that way.
0: 480, which one?
2: Neil Presky arriving.
3: Neil Presky's arrived, 1643.
0: Four, so just Detective Pickerson, a unit on there.
1: 424 is on his way.

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1: 416-494.
0: 494.
1: I need you to come up in the car and immediately get to the rear of your vehicle.
0: Copy, with the rear.
2: Units, I got visuals on him. He's reaching in the back of the car.
1: 9-4, move in a minute. Move in a minute.
2: He's digging in the back seat.

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0: Auburn, I'm out with 2-1. 4 hours to 1. 1-6
1: Auburn.
0: 416.
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0: Is respond to 1879 Pinckney Road, 1879 Pinckney Road for a suicidal subject. Gentleman called from a disconnected cell phone, upset with not being able to get a hold of the landlord regarding a sewer issue. Said he was going to harm himself and then hung up.
1: Unit's copy and rough.

0: to the 550.
1: What?
0: Serious on the Church Street apartment. 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You're going to speak to Amanda Beer.
1: I'm still going to be at the PSB. I'll respond when I'm down here.
0: Receive my apologies.

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1: Hey guys, he's also going to get somebody up there to see what's going on with the store.

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0: 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And then punch me one for 109 Osborne Street.
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0: 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On the profile.
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0: Pulling on a Wegmans near Lincoln David Tom 9809 on a black Ram.
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0: Right.
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0: Right.

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0: 34 and Hunter with North Carolina, Victor Charles, 29 David Victor, Black Chrysler.

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1: 213.
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1: King William Boy 4636, Quickville on Grand Ave.